Welcome to the weekend. I am so happy that we made it, and it's been such a fun day just celebrating Dan and Shay's new album, Yun. One of my favorites off their album, one of the most romantic ones, Marry You Again, is coming up after Jason Aldean on Cat 103.7, Omaha's number one for New Country.

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1: And the good news is you still have the chance to see Kenny Chesney do this. 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

Thank you for kicking off your weekend with Cat 103.7. You're 6 minutes away from Morgan Wallen. Tomorrow's looking pretty nice. A mix of sun and clouds. Temps in the 80s. Here's John Morgan.

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0: 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Do you have any big plans for the weekend?
1: 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Just hanging out at the lake.
0: 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Didn't the summer just fly by?
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0: big day celebrating with Dan and Shay. 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
1: And it's truly been just such an inspirational time, you know, in our career. I think it's, you know, when you've been doing this a long time, like we have, you know, sometimes you get in the studio and it's like, all right, we got to dig for something good. You're looking for your notes. Like, all right, what have we not written about? And this process, you know, there was a period, you know, before we kind of, you know, finished up this music that we were feeling a little bit uninspired by the songs that were coming. You know, they sounded like hits. They're, you know, but they didn't touch our hearts. And we knew that, you know, especially in this era, it's more important now than ever to have music that truly means something to us. 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

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You're 3 minutes away from Kane Brown, who shared the cutest Instagram video the other day of him and his kids in a golf cart.

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He is officially engaged. 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
1: He's a ranch hand in a pinch, man. 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

103.7 Omaha's number one for New Country. Kansas City Chiefs back in action tomorrow, taking on the Bucks. I know it's only in the preseason, but I am still so fired up, so excited that football is here.

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I'll let you know what he shared on Cat 103.7.

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I love that you're kicking off the weekend with Cat 103.7. This is Jessica. You're 3 minutes away from the new one from Casey Musgraves. Tomorrow's looking pretty nice. A mix of sun and clouds. Temps near 80.

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So his new album comes out next month, and I'm really, really, really hoping that with that album comes a tour announcement. Fingers crossed.

congrats going out to Dan and Shay. Their new album, Yun, came out earlier today. We've been celebrating hits all throughout the day, including this one, Say So, which is so powerful. And it's on Cat 103.7.

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I know you're loving the new one from Ella Lainley. I'm obsessed too. Loving Life Again is coming up after Jason Aldean on Cat 103.7.

0: loving life again on Cat 103.7. You're going to be loving life when you win your way to go see Chris Stapleton at Pinnacle Bank Arena in just a few months. Your chance goes down again tomorrow morning after 6 on the Cat. Good luck.
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0: tomorrow, a mix of sun and clouds with temps in the 80s. 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
1: 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I know he's fired up for the football season. Look at what he shared yesterday on Instagram. He actually caught the Patriots and Eagles joint practice in New England. I just love that Kenny is such a massive football fan. It's Cat 103.7.

have a great night. That's going to do it for me. Jessica, I'll leave you with Morgan Wallen. Granger Smith, it takes over after midnight on Cat 103.7.

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6: 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Show number 1688 is on right now, and I'm your host, Granger Smith. So glad to be with you. So glad to bring in the weekend with you. Happy Saturday, everybody. I've got some good news coming up. I'll read for you. I've also got some Nashville news. Ann Hudson's going to read for you. And I've got your Saturday good country music to play for you. Welcome to the weekend. It's After Midnight. Let's go.

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Either way, we're good with it. Cat 103.7.

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Yes, the weekend is here. How about we get it rolling with some good news? What do you say? Stay tuned for two songs and I'll share it with you.

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1: 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That's why we're bringing the music and the meaning. 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
9: Welcome to Saturday, everybody. I'm your host, Granger Smith. The weekend officially here. Hour number two of After Midnight starts right now. I've got a whole bunch of good country music to play for you. I've got this question. What do kids need these days? How would you answer that? I've got some real good phone calls and I want to hear from you. 866-607-8383. We'll talk about that. I've also got Earl Bibbles Jr., the country boy, coming in here with a dumb criminal story. It's Saturday. It's After Midnight.

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103.7, Omaha's number one for new country. So in two songs, we're going to talk about this topic. What do you think kids need more of these days? Call me with this, 866-607-8255.

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Have you ever heard of a criminal holding up a store with a vegetable peeler? Probably not until today. Hang on, though. Earl Dibbles Jr. is going to share this real dumb criminal story next.

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2: Hey, thanks for starting your Saturday here with me on After Midnight, y'all. I know, it's officially the weekend, and I'm Granger Smith, your host. I've got some things I want to talk about that went down on this day in history coming up, plus some Nashville news with Ann Hudson. Have you heard? Well, she's going to fill you in. A lot to discuss here in the middle of the night, you third shifters working on a Saturday. I'm glad you're with me.

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Okay, it was on this day that one slugger threw his 5,000th strike as a pitcher. You know who I'm talking about, right? Hang on, and we'll discuss that plus other things that went down on this day in history in two songs.

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0: 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Ann Hudson is coming up next with all the latest from Nashville. 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
1: 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Taylor Swift just made history in the city where her career began. I'll tell you about her latest honor in Nashville News next.

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7: 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Granger Smith here, your host of After Midnight, ushering in this Saturday morning. I've got this question. What's your favorite thing about fall? You realize this is one of the last Saturdays without college football, so that could be one of your answers. What's your favorite thing about fall? 866-607-8383. We've also got Earl Dibbles Jr., the country boy with a dumb criminal story to tell us, and a whole bunch of good country music. Hang tight, it's After Midnight.

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103.7, Omaha's number one for new country. So what's your favorite thing about fall? I love that question. I love that we could ask it now. We're going to talk about this in two songs. 866-607-8383.

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1: 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And Granger Smith is the voice that keeps the night going strong. 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

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I really appreciate you waking up and starting Saturday with me here on After Midnight. I'm your host, Granger Smith. 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
1: 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I'm driving to work, getting ready to drive a dump truck all day. 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

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One dumb criminal thought they got away with a free night at a bar. 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Earl's going to share this dumb criminal story coming up next.

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What else we got here? 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
8: Saturday morning, early risers, what's up? This is After Midnight. I'm your host, Granger Smith. Thank you for making this America's favorite radio program. I've got some good news. Besides the fact that it's Saturday, hang tight, I want to read you that. Plus, there is some Nashville news. Have you heard about it yet? Well, Ann Hudson is coming in here quickly to inform you. Hang tight for all of this. Don't touch that dial.

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Yes, the weekend is here. How about we get it rolling with some good news? What do you say? Stay tuned for two songs and I'll share it with you.

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1: 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Starting my day out here at Ivy every morning this early. Have a great day, and keep doing what you do, Granger.
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1: 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Not everyone sleeps at night. Some of us think, some of us drive, some of us pray. Granger's with you through it all. Thanks for being a part of the After Midnight family.

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7: What's up, everybody? I've got one final hour of Saturdays After Midnight starting right now. Welcome. I'm Granger Smith, your host. I've got some things that went down on this day in history I want to talk about that I've written down, plus some Nashville news, the latest stories about your favorite stars out there in Nashville with Ann Hudson. All of this here as we get our Saturday rolling. We are After Midnight.

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1: 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Okay, it was on this day that one slugger threw his 5,000th strike as a pitcher. You know who I'm talking about, right? Hang on, and we'll discuss that plus other things that went down on this day in history in two songs.

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I appreciate you listening here late on a Friday, early on a Saturday. Where do you have After Midnight turned up tonight? My number's 866-607-8383. 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

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If you want to see Chris Stapleton, he's coming to Cat Country. And we've got your tickets into the show. Listen all weekend long. Chris Stapleton tickets on the 10s. Yes, that does mean you can win Chris Stapleton tickets in two songs.

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Blake Shelton's latest on Omaha's number one for new country. 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Expect a mix of sun and clouds today. We'll reach a high of 85. It'll be humid tonight with a low of 62. And expect some afternoon thunderstorms on the prowl tomorrow with a high of 82.

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John Morgan on Omaha's number one for new country, Cat 103.7. And we are your home for Steve and Gina in the morning. You want to have some fun? 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

Ella Langley on Omaha's number one for new country, Cat 103.7. How about winning Chris Stapleton tickets while you're sipping your coffee this morning? Heck yes. It's a Chris Stapleton Tickets on the 10s winning weekend. That means you can score free tickets in two songs. Keep it right here on Cat 103.7.

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0: Morgan Wallen, iCat 103.7. Something that is meant to bring families together is apparently doing the exact opposite. I'll tell you what it is in three songs. 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

0: George Burge and Luke Bryan on Omaha's number one for new country. 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You know you're a parent when a box of board game pieces feels less like family fun and more like a hostage situation. Now, I asked on my personal Instagram, at Hot Mess Jess on Air, what is the worst game in the world to play with your kids? Some parents said Mousetrap, which I get because it takes longer to set up than it does to play. Others picked Candyland. There's zero strategy in that, but somehow you still lose every time. Or Chutes and Ladders. Monopoly, though, Monopoly might be the biggest offender. 5 minutes in, you're teaching life lessons. 2 hours later, you're charging your eight-year-old rent and questioning all your life choices. So what is the game that is banned at your house? Because for me, 1,000% Monopoly. I could never be rich and powerful. I would be a terrible person. 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

Bailey Zimmerman's latest on Omaha's number one for new country, Cat 102.7. So we're looking at a mix of sun and clouds today. We'll reach a high of 85. It'll be humid tonight with a low of 62. Now there'll be some afternoon thunderstorms on the prowl tomorrow with a high of 82.

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You could find yourself winning your way into Chris Stapleton's show. He's going to be at Pinnacle Bank Arena in Lincoln, October 7th. 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

0: 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It's a Chris Stapleton Tickets on the Tens winning weekend on Cat 103.7. 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Luke Bryan's coming up and Ella Langley with Morgan Wallen will be next.
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Top by request on Omaha's number one for new country, Cat 103.7. 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It's really easy. You'll see this red microphone button. Tap that and tell me.

0: 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Isn't it amazing how just a few musical notes can unlock 1,000 memories? 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

0: Dan and Shay's latest on Omaha's number one for new country, Cat 103.7. What's the movie you can recognize just by hearing one song? 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

0: 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Lane, what movie soundtrack is the absolute GOAT in your book?
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0: 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Christy, is there a movie soundtrack that like defined a whole era for you?
1: Okay, so mine is absolutely Moulin Rouge. First of all, I mean, they're all songs that most of us have heard, but it's like how they, it's the collection of the songs that they do and how they put them together and fit them into the story. 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

0: Hey guys, it's I Heart Country on The Verge artist Stella Lefty. And that was my song, Boston.
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0: Kenny Chesney on Cat 103.7, Omaha's number one for new country. You ever notice that the stuff we used to get rid of is now the stuff everybody wants? It's Jess Jennings, and Gen Z is falling in love with antiques, vintage furniture, old home decor, even retro fashion. Now, they're saying this older stuff has more character, better craftsmanship, and a story to tell. They also like that the antiques are sustainable and they're built to last. Yes, yes, they are. What is the coolest thing that you've ever found at an antique store or a flea market or even a yard sale? 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
2: 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Oh, Lainey's saying I shouldn't sing. 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Yeah, black shirt legends meet and greet underway. Talking about meeting like Danny Noonan and Jerry Murtaugh, Jeff Hansen and Titus Adams, Tom Rudd. 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

Latest from Taylor Swift on Omaha's number one for new country, Cat 103.7. We'll see a mix of sun and clouds today, reaching a high of 85. It'll be humid, partly cloudy tonight, a low of 62. Now, thunderstorms are going to be on the prowl tomorrow afternoon, reaching a high of 82. Here's Luke Bryan.

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Someone who messaged me on the iHeartRadio app wanted to hear Jelly Roll's new one. And if you want to hear a song, message me while you're listening on your phone, too. You'll see this little red microphone button. Tap that.

7 Omaha's number one for new country. I'm Aaron Michael. Good morning. Happy Saturday. Hey, thank you for having us on. It is a Chris Stapleton Tickets on the 10s weekend. Yeah, I got your chance to win Stapleton tickets coming up, so hang on for that.

the red talkback mic and say that keyword cold. That's your chance to win a pair of tickets to see Chris Stapleton live at All-American Roadshow with Carter Faith at Pinnacle Bank Arena in Lincoln coming up October 7th. Heck yeah. Now, we will be announcing more keywords all weekend. So if you're like, look, I want to risk this, Ticketmaster.com to get your tickets.

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93.7, Omaha's number one for new country. You know, this guy says he has 10 songs in the can, ready to go for a new album already. Like, Morgan Wallen, I love you, man, but do you ever take a break, brother? Good Lord.

0: And my wife's sitting there saying, hey, when you're done work today, we're going to decorate the house for fall, okay? I was like, okay, yeah, fall. 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
1: No, it's funny you asked that, though, because my best friend has asked me the same thing today. 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
0: Next week's not looking any cooler either. I don't know. I just want to decorate when it's cooler, but I'm going to lose that battle. I know I'm decorating for fall when I get home, you know?
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3: 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Hanging at Hy-Vee just off 156 in West Maple. 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Some great former players like Jerry Murtaugh and Mike Knox and Brett Clark and Danny Noonan. 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So we'd love to see you come out and do that if you'd like. Now, coming up on Saturday, September 19th, they're going to have some legendary offensive line guys from the Husker players. 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Now, over the weekend, you may be stocking up and grabbing some groceries here over the weekend. 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

0: There's Morgan and Post and Cat 103.7 Omaha's number one for new country. I'm Aaron Michael. Hey, good morning. Happy Saturday. Thank you for having us on. It is a tickets on the 10th weekend. Your Chris Stapleton tickets. Hang on. Got your chance to win coming up in just about two songs. Mr. Brad Paisley right now.
1: She's a yellow pair of running shoes, a holy pair of jeans. She looks great in cheap sunglasses. 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

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This guy's got a documentary about the American farmer on Fox Nation. 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If you got Fox Nation, check it out. 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

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Well, preseason football happening right now. Matter of fact, Washington, Detroit battling out right there. You got Cleveland at home against Buffalo here in just a little bit. Indianapolis at home against Atlanta. And then Minnesota at home against Baltimore. Those are the games happening right about now. Preseason or not, man, it's football. I am excited.

There's Luke Combs with CAT 103.7, Omaha's number one for new country. I'm Aaron Michael. Hello, good afternoon, and thank you so much for making us part of that weekend. All right, your Chris Stapleton tickets on the 10th weekend. Your keyword to go win your Chris Stapleton tickets. That's coming up here in just two songs. So hang on for that.

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4: 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A cast iron skillet swinging lid flip.

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1: 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Omaha's at number one for new country. All right, Logan, what do you think, man? 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
2: 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I'm not trying my pet food. You couldn't pay me enough.
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4: 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Their grand opening, 180th and Q. We'll see you when you get here with Cat 103.7. 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

Omaha is at number one for new country. You know, this guy and Gwen have been married way longer than I thought. I cannot believe, over a decade now they've been together? Like, are we serious? Dang.

It's number one for new country. I'm Aaron Michael. Hello and a good Saturday afternoon. Thank you for having us on. Another chance for you to win your tickets to Chris Stapleton. Tickets on the 10th weekend. Hang on, that's coming up here in just two songs.

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Would you or would you not try your pet's food? 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

0: Bayer on the guitar right there. It's CAD 103.7, Omaha's number one Purdue country. All right, Will, would you try your pet's food? Yes or no? 23% of people surveyed by a pet company. Yeah, try my pet's food. What about you, man?
1: Just to try it, no. I mean, if it was like an emergency situation, I'm not going to say no, but I'm not going to sit here and go, let me give that a try here.
0: All right, so end of the world, yes. Drunk on a Saturday night, no. Gotcha, Will. I get it.
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3: 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Those are while they last, but you got to come see us. We're here till 2. 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
23: Dancing with the Stars is looking for a new pro. And since last season, I came in eighth place. 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

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Hey, thanks for making Cat Country part of your weekend. Appreciate you coming by to hang out with us. Here's Kenny Chesney. 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

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How are you? 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
1: 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My name's EJ. 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

103.7. We are number one for new country. Luke Combs is extending his My Kind of Saturday Night tour into next year, kicking off April 3rd down in Texas. Tickets went on sale yesterday. Here's Luke Combs now in Cat Country.

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My name's EJ. Thanks for hanging out this weekend here in Cat Country. Before we get to 4 o'clock, I have Kenny Chesney, Jelly Roll, and Zach Top coming up for you. Right now, Jason Aldean on Cat 103.7.

Pops Farm was a place to go. Load a truck up, hit the dirt road. Jumped the barbed wire, spread the word. Light the bonfire and call the girls. King and the Can and the Marlboro Man. Jack and Jim were a few good men. Where you learn how to kiss and cuss and fight too. Better watch out for the boys in blue. And all this small town, he said, she said. Ain't it funny how rumors spread? Like I know something y'all don't know. Man, that talk is getting old. You better mind your business, man. Watch your mouth. Before I have to knock that loud mouth out. I'm tired of talking, man. Y'all ain't listening. Them old

Camo 3.7. These guys played the Iowa State Fair last night. They are the Eli Young Band, and they are on Camo 3.7.

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We are number one for New Country. Before we hit 5 o'clock, New Country from John Party and Stella Lefty on the way. Right now, it's Carrie Underwood, and she's on Cat 103.7.

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1: 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It's EJ. Thanks for rolling along here in Cat Country this weekend. Before 5 o'clock, I have John Party on the way. We'll do some Morgan Wallen and that new one from Stella Lefty coming up as well. 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

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Come join me tonight at the Astro Amphitheater for Chasing You, the Morgan Wallen Tribute Band. 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

0: He is John Party on Capital 3.7. We are number one for new country. Hey, it's EJ on the way. I got Lainey Wilson and Kenny Chesney coming up for you. Hang on for that. You know, kids are back in school now, and the teachers, they make all the difference in the world. 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

0: 103.7. We are number one for new country. That's John Morgan with Kid Myself. Hey, it's EJ screaming straight toward a Saturday night with you here in Cat Country with Sam Hunt now on the Cat.
1: I don't know if you were looking at me or not. You probably smile like that all the time. I don't mean to bother you, but

103.7. It's EJ Inside Your Radio. I got Cody Johnson and Ella Langley on the way before 6. 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

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We are number one for new country. That's Lainey Wilson for you. Hey, it's EJ. It's a Chris Stapleton Tickets on the Tens weekend. 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

Capital 3.7. We are number one for new country. There's Taylor Swift, I Knew It, I Knew You. That's off the Toy Story 5 soundtrack, a movie I have not seen yet. I keep meaning to see it. I love the Toy Story series. Here's Jason Aldean now.

101.7.

Capital 3.7. My name's EJ. Thanks for hanging out here in Cat Country. Coming up at 7, it's iHeart Country House Party with Wayne D. and Tay. Kane Brown will be your special guest tonight. Right now, it's some Brad Paisley throwback on Cat 103.7. Well,

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1: He's a ranch hand in a pinch, man. 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
1: 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We are number one for new country. That's new Cody Johnson. That one's called Horseback. Hey, it's EJ. I got Morgan Wallen and Tyler Hubbard music on the way for you. 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Kenny Chesney, Lainey Wilson, the Goo Goo Dolls, BTS, Benson Boone, Snoop Dogg. 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

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My name's EJ. We are number one for new country. You know, every Saturday night at 7, we bring you iHeart Country House Party with Wayne D. and Tay. They always bring you some up-tempo house party tunes, and they always interview a special guest. Tonight's special guest will be Kane Brown. It kicks off at 7 tonight. Before we get there, I got Lainey Wilson and Shaboozy on the way. Here comes throwback Leanne Womack for you now on Cat 103.7.

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We are number one for new country. That's John Morgan. That one's called Kid Myself. My name's EJ, dishing up some Jason Aldean now on Cam 103.7.

103.7, it's EJ, iHeart Country House Party with Wayne D and Tay coming up at 7. Kane Brown is your special guest tonight. 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